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3: My girl just caught me.
4: You made her catch you?
3: I don't know how I let this happen.
4: With who?
3: The girl next door, you know?
4: Nah,
3: I don't know what to do.
4: Said it wasn't you.
3: All right.

Ostseewelle. Me not working hard. Yeah, right, picture that with a Kodak. Or better yet, go to Times Square, take a picture of me with a Kodak. Took my life from negative to positive, I just want y'all to know that. And tonight, let's enjoy life.

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1: 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Oh my, oh my love, I take one look at you, you're taking me out.

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